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3: Oui, Chopin, boom, come with me, let's get together in my comic strip. Let's talk in bubbles, let's go.
4: Pooh,
3: and
4: bang.
3: Forget your troubles and go.
4: Shabam, zip.
3: And when I am fighting, I go and have a ball, so and also
4: bam,
3: 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If you want to fly above the city, follow me, and just like a feather, and we'll

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1: Let's talk in bubbles and go.
0: And yes. Forget your troubles and go.
2: Sip, bang.
0: So my dear, come here.
3: I'm gone to me.
1: I am near.
0: Just remember this.
1: Have no fear.
0: Bing. Give me a kiss.
2: Boom. Shabang.
0: Woo.
2: Pow.
0: Whoosh.
2: Zing.
0: Ah.
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1: Initials.
0: Initials. But initials are better like this.

0: Yeah, you play. They play violin.
1: This harmony is just.
2: The beginning.
0: Oh yes. Yeah. Oh no, no, and then there. Is it too long?
2: Intergens. How much?
0: 1, 2, 3, 4, 5, 6.
2: Six.
0: And then there.
2: 6, 4, 6. 7, 8, 9, 10.
0: Okay. What? Here I come, man. Right, how is it down? Here we come, man. 2 bars and 1, 2, 1, 2, 3, 4.

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3: I just came to tell you that I'm leaving. All your tears won't change anything. As the poet says, an ill wind is blowing. So I just came to tell you.

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And I'm sorry to tell you, but I'm going away. Yes, I loved you once, but hey, I just came to tell you that I'm leaving. And all your tears won't change anything. As the poet says, an ill wind is blowing. So I just came to tell you

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1: Michigan, je vous

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You've heard the story of Jesse James, of how he lived and died. If you're still in need of something to read, here's the story of

And now, Bonnie and Clyde are the Barrow Gang. 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

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But I say this with pride, that I once knew Clyde when he was earnest and upright and clean. But the laws fooled around, kept taking him down and locking him up in a cell, till he said to me, "I'll never be free, so I'll meet a few of them in hell."

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